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6: A clear night tonight, down to 15. Monday, a mix of sun and cloud, a high of 27. Cloudy Tuesday, 40% chance of showers with a high of 30.
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6: A clear night tonight, down to 15. Monday, a mix of sun and cloud, a high of 27. Cloudy Tuesday, 40% chance of showers with a high of 30.
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5: A clear night tonight, down to 15. Monday, a mix of sun and cloud, a high of 27. Cloudy Tuesday, 40% chance of showers with a high of 30.
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4: A clear night tonight, down to 15. Monday, a mix of sun and cloud, a high of 27. Cloudy Tuesday, 40% chance of showers with a high of 30.
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6: A clear night tonight, down to 15. Monday, a mix of sun and cloud, a high of 27. Cloudy Tuesday, 40% chance of showers with a high of 30.
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5: A clear night tonight, down to 15. Monday, a mix of sun and cloud, a high of 27. Cloudy Tuesday, 40% chance of showers with a high of 30.
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7: A clear night tonight, down to 15. Monday, a mix of sun and cloud, a high of 27. Cloudy Tuesday, 40% chance of showers with a high of 30.
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1: A clear night tonight, down to 15. Monday, a mix of sun and cloud, a high of 27. Cloudy Tuesday, 40% chance of showers with a high of 30.
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1: Good morning, I'm Richard Coffin. The city of North Bay is receiving $336,000 through the third and final round of the province's Building Faster Fund. The money goes to municipalities that hit at least 80% of their provincially designated housing targets. Officials say North Bay broke ground on 113 new homes last year, exceeding its annual target by 13%. Mayor Peter Chirico says the provincial investment will help the city continue to create the conditions needed to get more homes built. In the first two rounds of the program, the city received $400,000 each time, with housing numbers well exceeding targets for 2023 and 2024. The share of lower-priced homes in North Bay is on the rise, but the numbers vary by municipality, and North Bay is bucking the trend. New data from the Municipal Property Assessment Corporation shows homes valued under $500,000 make up nearly 24% of the Ontario market this year. That's up from a low of about 17% in 2022 and well below the 67% a decade ago. Provincially, officials say it signals a rebalancing in the housing market, with condominiums leading the way. North Bay, however, continues to see the numbers drop. MPAC says a decade ago, 96% of homes in the city were under $500,000. That fell to 75% in 2022 and 69% this year. A councillor motion coming forward tomorrow night looks to create a legacy naming policy in the city. If approved, staff would be directed to research and report back on best practices and provide a draft naming policy for all non-commercial, honorific, or commemorative naming decisions. The motion says part of the reason a standalone policy is needed is to eliminate any perception of favoritism or inconsistency when naming public assets, parks, facilities, rooms, or infrastructure after people or groups. It also says a policy would provide clear guidance and create a transparent process for naming decisions. A disc golf course is now open at Laurentian Ski Hill. The city says the course entrance is located at the top of the hill with directional signs installed to guide players to the starting area. Officials say users need to bring their own equipment and are asked to follow all posted signage. The city says the disc golf course was relocated to the ski hill from the Omishill Sports Complex because of ongoing construction. They add a long-term location for the course remains under review. And the OPP is looking to all road users to help ensure everyone makes it to and from their destination safely this Canada Day week. Provincial police say this year, 164 people have died in collisions on OPP-patrolled roads. The top four factors continue to be speeding, drug and alcohol impairment, distracted driving, and failure to wear a seatbelt. Officials say the traveling public can expect to see an increased OPP presence across the province, with officers actively targeting dangerous driving behaviors during one of the busiest travel weeks of the year.
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2: In sports, two North Bay Battalion players were drafted by NHL teams on the weekend. Ryder Cowley was selected by the Florida Panthers, while the San Jose Sharks picked Alexander Karmanov. Wes Nipissing's Andre Mondu was picked by the New York Rangers. A historic goal in the 92nd minute sent Canada to a 1-0 victory over South Africa and into the round of 16 at the FIFA World Cup. Canada will now face the winner of today's matchup between the Netherlands and Morocco. Jays lost to the Rangers 3-2, and in the CFL, the Montreal Alouettes defeated the Ottawa Redblacks 37-35.
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2: Mainly sunny today, a high of 28. Rain starting this evening, a low of 18 overnight. And then tomorrow, we'll see some rain in the morning. But otherwise, cloudy with sunny breaks tomorrow, a high of 27. But it's going to feel like 38 tomorrow. 17 degrees in North Bay this morning. It's the Kevin O Show. It's Monday, June 29th. We always start the week off with the playing of our national anthem. Kind of a throwback to the old days when radio stations and television stations would sign back on in the morning. Well, we kind of sign back on a Monday morning. And this morning, we have a brand new version of the anthem. This time, it's O Canada, performed by the Baytones.

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0: For some, what might be an extended weekend. Of course, Canada Day is Wednesday, so a day off for a lot of people. And I know several who have taken the Thursday, Friday as well, because it feels weird to have one day off in the middle of the week, doesn't it? I know this would be controversial. But rather than put Canada Day always on July 1st, why don't we put it on the Monday or the Friday that's closest, right? So that we can actually have a long weekend. Anyways, I know some say, no, it's got to be the day of. But it just falls weird this year. Anyways, here's an observation this morning. Come into work, put the blinds up. No shadflies. Not one shadfly. And last week, we called it the official start of shadfly season. We came in last week, I think it was Thursday, and the front studio window here was covered. The back door was covered. I said, we're into it now. We got a couple of weeks. This is good. And then this morning, nothing. Where have all the shadflies gone? Long time passing. Is it the weather? Was it too warm for the shadflies the last couple of days? Which seems weird to me. But maybe that's it. Are they waiting for Canada Day to make their grand entrance? Maybe that was just a little bit of a preview. They were just coming to get their lay of the land and then said, okay, now we'll wait. And we'll come back on Canada Day. Is that what it is? Was it that they did come last week and then they saw that the city of North Bay has this big industrial leaf blower that they use to blow them around, and then a vacuum comes along and vacuums them all up, and they got word of that and they said, no way, man. Is that what it is? Because they're gone. Not a shad to be found this morning.
1: 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That's 472-CFCH.

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0: Emmett Jerome, made and played in Canada. He was born in a community just outside of Calgary, but now lives in Vancouver. That's Natural Disaster on Country 90.5 CFCH. 621. I guess it's a sign of getting older when little things annoy you. Right? Is that little things get stuck in your craw, as they say. And here's one that got me this morning. And I know it's silly, it's trivial, but I was like, come on. People who try to pass you at the construction zone on the highway near Lakeshore, you know, where it's down to one lane each way, and people will try and pass you right before it goes to the one lane. It's fairly obvious it goes to one lane. There's a lot of signs. There's the big orange cones. And there's always that one person, I'm talking to you, white pickup, who tries to pass you at the last minute. And why? They get one car length in front of you. That's it. So they're really no further ahead. So that happened this morning. And then I'll tell you what happens. This person passed me, you know, just barely missed going into the cones. We get to the traffic lights in front of Northgate. What happens? We pull up beside each other. So there's no point to the whole thing. Now, I will say this. Why is it when you're through the construction zone, I'm talking if you're going northbound, the speed limit is still 80 for another at least half a kilometer? There's no reason for the speed limit to be 80. It should pick right up to 100 again. Because, as a rule follower, I do the 80, and I almost get run over by everybody else. That was stuck in my craw, too. Basically, what I'm trying to say here is I need to start taking Lakeshore to work. Otherwise, I don't know how I'm going to be every morning.
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0: Say good morning to Don, who's listening in this morning. Said, I heard you talking about the white truck. Stuck in my craw, I tell you. Mainly sunny today, a high of 28. Rain starts this evening, a low of 18 overnight. And then tomorrow, cloudy with sunny breaks, a high of 27, but it's going to feel like 38 tomorrow. Muggy. 17 this morning.
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1: Good morning, I'm Richard Coffin. North Bay is being rewarded for exceeding its 2025 housing target, with $336,000 on the way from the third and final round of the province's Building Faster Fund. The money goes to municipalities that hit at least 80% of their provincially designated housing targets. Officials say North Bay broke ground on 113 new homes last year, exceeding its annual target by 13%. Municipal Affairs and Housing Minister Rob Flack says there's a growing need for more homes across the province, and they applaud the work of partners like the city who are working with them to get shovels in the ground. In both the first and second rounds of the fund, North Bay received $400,000 each time. The share of lower-priced homes in North Bay is on the rise, but the numbers vary by municipality, and North Bay is bucking the trend. New data from the Municipal Property Assessment Corporation shows homes valued under $500,000 make up nearly 24% of the Ontario market this year. That's up from a low of about 17% in 2022 and well below the 67% a decade ago. Provincially, officials say it signals a rebalancing in the housing market, with condominiums leading the way. North Bay, however, continues to see the numbers drop. MPAC says a decade ago, 96% of homes in the city were under $500,000. That fell to 75% in 2022 and 69% this year. A councillor motion coming forward tomorrow night looks to create a legacy naming policy in the city. If approved, staff would be directed to research and report back on best practices and provide a draft naming policy for all non-commercial, honorific, or commemorative naming decisions. The motion says part of the reason a standalone policy is needed is to eliminate any perception of favoritism or inconsistency when naming public assets, parks, facilities, rooms, or infrastructure after people or groups. It also says a policy would provide clear guidance and create a transparent process for naming decisions. A disc golf course is now open at Laurentian Ski Hill. The city says the course entrance is located at the top of the hill, with directional signs installed to guide players to the starting area. Officials say users need to bring their own equipment and are asked to follow all posted signage. The city says the disc golf course was relocated to the ski hill from the Omishill Sports Complex because of ongoing construction. They add a long-term location for the course remains under review. And the OPP is looking to all road users to help ensure everyone makes it to and from their destination safely this Canada Day week. Provincial police say this year, 164 people have died in collisions on OPP-patrolled roads. The top four factors continue to be speeding, drug and alcohol impairment, distracted driving, and failure to wear a seatbelt. Officials say the traveling public can expect to see an increased OPP presence across the province, with officers actively targeting dangerous driving behaviors during one of the busiest travel weeks of the year.
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2: In sports, two North Bay Battalion players were drafted by NHL teams on the weekend. Ryder Cowley was selected by the Florida Panthers, while the San Jose Sharks picked Alexander Kermanov. West Nipissing's Andre Mondu was picked by the New York Rangers. A historic goal in the 92nd minute sent Canada to a 1-0 victory over South Africa and into the round of 16 at the FIFA World Cup. Canada will now face the winner of today's matchup between the Netherlands and Morocco. Jays lost to the Rangers 3-2, and in the CFL, the Montreal Alouettes defeated the Ottawa Redblacks 37-35.
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2: Mainly sunny today, a high of 28, rain starting this evening, a low of 18 overnight. You know what? I'm okay with some evening rain, right? Water the lawn? It's all right. Cloudy with sunny breaks tomorrow and a high of 27. It's going to feel warmer than that. 17 degrees this morning. Donna sent me a text to 472-CFCH. Said, I just caught the end of you saying you might have to start taking Lakeshore to work. Is there something with the highway? No. That was just me. I was saying how as I get older, I get annoyed with things that never used to bug me. I get things stuck in my craw. This morning, it was because a guy tried to pass me in the construction right before the construction zone, where it goes down to one lane. So that annoyed me. And then when we get through the construction zone, it's still 80 kilometers for another, feels like a couple minutes, not that long, but it feels like, why doesn't it go back to 100? Both those things got stuck in my craw this morning when I was bringing the highway to work. That's why I said, maybe I should start bringing Lakeshore. Get you more calm. I'm sure I'd find something there too. Here's Blackhawk. Every once in a while, it's Country 90.5. CFCH.

0: Sully Burrows and Put It On Me. It's the Kevin O Show on Country 90.5 CFCH. Good morning, 640. You're waking up to sunshine and a blue sky. A day that will bring us a high of 28 degrees today. It's 18. Nice way to kick off summer vacation, isn't it? With some summery weather, finally. Got a phone call here. Let's go to the phones. Hi, Country 90.5. What did you want to talk about?
1: You say about the guy, you don't have to be old to be all upset about, angry about the people there. There's a lot of aggressive people out there.
0: So you're saying you don't have to be old to get something stuck in your craw?
1: No.
0: What's stuck in your craw today? What's bugging you?
1: Nothing yet.
0: But it's still early.
1: Yeah. I'm usually pretty calm when I'm driving. Except it's right by where La Piazza was or Greco. Some guy pulls them past me. I said, you know what? People like you, he's going to kill somebody. And he just kept going, so.
0: So you actually said that. Like, you rolled your window down and said, hey, people like you are going to kill somebody.
1: Yeah.
0: And he didn't give you any response at all?
1: No, he just kept going. Young guy, one of those fancy cars there with the big mufflers on
0: them. The ones that make all the noise.
1: Yeah, exactly. Yeah.
0: I don't understand that. Get your car to make all this noise. When my car makes that sound, I take it to the shop to get it fixed.
1: Me too. Sometimes you pay more for those mufflers than what the cars are worth.
0: Yeah. Yeah. All right. Well, now that's stuck in my craw this morning. Thanks for that.
1: Okay.
0: Have a great day today.
1: You too. Thank you. Bye-bye.
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0: 95.5 CFCH, Megan Maroney and Beautiful Things on your Monday morning, June 29th, 6:52. I'm Kevin Oshevsky. I took a trip, quick trip, down south this past weekend. And I noticed on the side of the highway at one point, there was a billboard for a plumbing business. And the interesting thing to me was that their sell was that they are the area's friendliest plumbers. And I thought, wow, like that are the rest of the plumbers not nice? Is that is it a commonly known thing driving through there that most of the plumbers are jerks, but not these guys? That is just kind of a weird thing to hang your hat on. We're not necessarily the best. We're not the cheapest, but we're the nicest. Okay. And then I thought, you know what? There's a lot of pressure on that now. If you work for that company, you always have to be in a good mood. Otherwise, could somebody say, you know what? I don't think you are the friendliest.
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0: Mainly sunny today, a high of 28. So if you're working outside, just make sure that you keep yourself hydrated because it's going to be a hot one today. It's going to feel warmer than that 28. Rain starting this evening with a low of 18 overnight. In North Bay this morning, it's 18.
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1: Good morning, I'm Richard Coffin. The city of North Bay is receiving $336,000 through the third and final round of the province's Building Faster Fund. The money goes to municipalities that hit at least 80% of their provincially designated housing targets. Officials say North Bay broke ground on 113 new homes last year, exceeding its annual target by 13%. Mayor Peter Chirico says the provincial investment will help the city continue to create the conditions needed to get more homes built. In the first two rounds of the program, the city received $400,000 each time, with housing numbers well exceeding targets for 2023 and 2024. The share of lower-priced homes in North Bay is on the rise, but the numbers vary by municipality, and North Bay is bucking the trend. New data from the Municipal Property Assessment Corporation shows homes valued under $500,000 make up nearly 24% of the Ontario market this year. That's up from a low of about 17% in 2022 and well below the 67% a decade ago. Provincially, officials say it signals a rebalancing in the housing market, with condominiums leading the way. North Bay, however, continues to see the numbers drop. MPAC says a decade ago, 96% of homes in the city were under $500,000. That fell to 75% in 2022 and 69% this year. A councillor motion coming forward tomorrow night looks to create a legacy naming policy in the city. If approved, staff would be directed to research and report back on best practices and provide a draft naming policy for all non-commercial, honorific, or commemorative naming decisions. The motion says part of the reason a standalone policy is needed is to eliminate any perception of favoritism or inconsistency when naming public assets, parks, facilities, rooms, or infrastructure after people or groups. It also says a policy would provide clear guidance and create a transparent process for naming decisions. A disc golf course is now open at Laurentian Ski Hill. The city says the course entrance is located at the top of the hill, with directional signs installed to guide players to the starting area. Officials say users need to bring their own equipment and are asked to follow all posted signage. The city says the disc golf course was relocated to the ski hill from the Omishill Sports Complex because of ongoing construction. They add a long-term location for the course remains under review. And the OPP is looking to all road users to help ensure everyone makes it to and from their destination safely this Canada Day week. Provincial police say this year, 164 people have died in collisions on OPP-patrolled roads. The top four factors continue to be speeding, drug and alcohol impairment, distracted driving, and failure to wear a seatbelt. Officials say the traveling public can expect to see an increased OPP presence across the province, with officers actively targeting dangerous driving behaviors during one of the busiest travel weeks of the year.
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2: I drove back from Toronto yesterday morning, and there was a lot of police out there looking for speeders. So, yep, they're out there. In sports, two North Bay Battalion players were drafted by NHL teams on the weekend. Ryder Cowley, selected by the Florida Panthers, while the San Jose Sharks picked Alexander Karmanov. Wes Nipissing's Andre Mondu got picked up by the New York Rangers. Congratulations. A historic goal in the 92nd minute sent Canada to a 1-0 victory over South Africa and into the round of 16 at the FIFA World Cup. First time that's ever happened for Canada. Canada will now face the winner of today's matchup between the Netherlands and Morocco. Jays lost to the Rangers 3-2. It was actually at the Saturday Jays game, and it inspired our awesome thing of the day, which is coming up in a few minutes. It has very little to do with sports. We'll get to that shortly. And in the CFL, the Montreal Alouettes defeated the Ottawa Redblacks 37-35.
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2: Mainly sunny today, a high of 28. That's a nice summer day. Rain starting this evening, a low of 18 overnight. And then tomorrow, cloudy with sunny breaks, breezy as well. A high of 27 tomorrow. It's going to feel like 38. In North Bay, it's 18 degrees.
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1: That's awesome, man.
2: That was awesome.
3: 712, awesome thing today, keys. Let me explain, okay? So Saturday, my brother and I went down to Toronto to check out the Blue Jays game. It was a Father's Day present for my wife. My wife could care less about baseball. She's like, go with your brother. So we went to the Blue Jays game. And it just happened that there was a player

we just sat in our seats and just, my brother said, you know what, let's just wait till the crowd thins out. And what we saw was really, really cool, because what happened was all his family, Keys, went down onto the field, and this player came out, Sean Keys, and he took pictures with all of them, but he was just giving them huge hugs, and you could tell it was such a big moment for their family. And you think of anybody who has a son or daughter, whether it's sports, it doesn't have to be sports, but any sort of thing that your child has worked at. And when that moment happens where that work pays off, right? And, you know, all the early morning practices and you know, the trials and the wins and the losses and all that sort of stuff. And in that moment, it was all worth it. And I just thought, what a cool thing to be witness to. So our awesome thing today, and hopefully he's got a bright future with the Blue Jays, Sean Keys. The not so awesome thing, Vladdy went 0 for

0: I bet they play that one. I would think that one's on the set list. Civic Holiday Weekend, they're going to have live music at the North Bay Waterfront. So that's July 31st to August 2nd. And the Saturday night, is a Chicks tribute band called the Chicks Experience. And so you'll be able to check that out. And it's all free. So once again, that's coming up the Civic Holiday Weekend here in North Bay. Country 90.5 CFCH. 720, good morning. There's a gentleman, and I've seen him a few times now, out on his rollerblades. I saw him around Seymour at the bypass, and then a couple days later, he was up at the intersection by Northgate, and he's out on the rollerblades. He's doing his thing, but the first time we saw him, he had a coffee in his hand, like a Tim Hortons coffee, and I thought, wow, like, that's ambitious. I wouldn't want a rollerblade with a hot coffee in my hand. I wouldn't want a rollerblade in general because I've tried it once or twice and I realized it's much more difficult than it looks. This guy got the hot coffee in his hand, and let's just say he doesn't look particularly steady on his feet. I admire him for giving it a shot, but I also worry about his safety, especially at the intersections where they have those bumpy things now for the visually impaired. He looked like he was struggling with those a little bit. But I mean, where do you go to learn how to rollerblade, right? Like, okay, the Paceway is the easy answer, but you have other people on there. You don't want to hurt anybody else. Anyways, I've seen him a few times, and I've officially deeming him North Bay famous rollerblade guy. What other North Bay famous people do we have in our community? These are people who, if you live here, you know them, they're famous, but anybody who does not live here would have no clue. North Bay famous. And we can extend this beyond North Bay. Sturgeon, you know, Corbeil, Powassan, whatever. Who is a famous, and I'm putting that in quotes, person in your community? Like rollerblade guy. You know, Hank the Paperboy is North Bay famous, right? We all know Hank the Paperboy. There's a guy who drives, well, I say it's a guy. I don't know if it's a guy. It could be a woman. There's a person who drives a DeLorean in the city. Seen it a few times in the last couple of weeks. DeLorean driver, North Bay famous. I'm going to say it now. Who else will we put on our list? 472-CFCH, 472-2324. There used to be, and I haven't seen him in a long time, there used to be unicycle guy. He was a guy who would drive around on a unicycle here in the city. I would say he's North Bay famous. Except I haven't seen him. Hopefully he's okay and it doesn't involve a hot coffee or anything like that.
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0: Mainly sunny today, a high of 28. So it is going to be a warm one today. But you know what? It's the start of summer vacation, so that's what we should have. Rain starting this evening, a low of 18 overnight. In North Bay, it's 18. We're asking you, North Bay famous. We're building a list of people who are North Bay famous. Outside of the community, people wouldn't know who they are, but if you live here, you know. And once again, it doesn't have to be North Bay. It could be Corbeil or Callander or any of those other communities. Who is someone who's famous in your community? Like here in North Bay, we have Hank the Paperboy, right? North Bay famous. Who else should be on the list? 472 CFCH.
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1: Good morning, I'm Richard Coffin. North Bay is being rewarded for exceeding its 2025 housing target with $336,000 on the way from the third and final round of the province's Building Faster Fund. The money goes to municipalities that hit at least 80% of their provincially designated housing targets. Officials say North Bay broke ground on 113 new homes last year, exceeding its annual target by 13%. Municipal Affairs and Housing Minister Rob Flack says there's a growing need for more homes across the province, and they applaud the work of partners like the city who are working with them to get shovels in the ground. In both the first and second rounds of the fund, North Bay received $400,000 each time. The share of lower-priced homes in North Bay is on the rise, but the numbers vary by municipality, and North Bay is bucking the trend. New data from the Municipal Property Assessment Corporation shows homes valued under $500,000 make up nearly 24% of the Ontario market this year. That's up from a low of about 17% in 2022 and well below the 67% a decade ago. Provincially, officials say it signals a rebalancing in the housing market, with condominiums leading the way. North Bay, however, continues to see the numbers drop. MPAC says a decade ago, 96% of homes in the city were under $500,000. That fell to 75% in 2022 and 69% this year. A councillor motion coming forward tomorrow night looks to create a legacy naming policy in the city. If approved, staff would be directed to research and report back on best practices and provide a draft naming policy for all non-commercial, honorific, or commemorative naming decisions. The motion says part of the reason a standalone policy is needed is to eliminate any perception of favoritism or inconsistency when naming public assets, parks, facilities, rooms, or infrastructure after people or groups. It also says a policy would provide clear guidance and create a transparent process for naming decisions. A disc golf course is now open at Laurentian Ski Hill. The city says the course entrance is located at the top of the hill with directional signs installed to guide players to the starting area. Officials say users need to bring their own equipment and are asked to follow all posted signage. The city says the disc golf course was relocated to the ski hill from the Omishill Sports Complex because of ongoing construction. They add a long-term location for the course remains under review. And the OPP is looking to all road users to help ensure everyone makes it to and from their destination safely this Canada Day week. Provincial police say this year, 164 people have died in collisions on OPP-patrolled roads. The top four factors continue to be speeding, drug and alcohol impairment, distracted driving, and failure to wear a seatbelt. Officials say the traveling public can expect to see an increased OPP presence across the province, with officers actively targeting dangerous driving behaviors during one of the busiest travel weeks of the year.
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4: In sports, earlier we were talking about all that hard work paying off. Well, it has for a couple of North Bay Battalion players. They were drafted by NHL teams on the weekend. Ryder Cowley, selected by the Florida Panthers, while the San Jose Sharks picked up Alexander Karmanov. West Nipissing's Andre Mondu also got drafted by the New York Rangers. A historic goal in the 92nd minute sent Canada to a 1-0 victory over South Africa, and for the first time ever, into the round of 16 at the FIFA World Cup. Canada will now face the winner of today's matchup between the Netherlands and Morocco. When this is done, the World Cup, I mean, I would think there will be a ton of kids who will want to sign up for soccer, right? Like, I know there's a lot of kids who play soccer already, but you would think the popularity of the sport on a local level is just going to explode, right? I played it as a kid. I loved soccer. Jays lost to the Rangers 3-2, and in the CFL, the Montreal Alouettes defeated the Ottawa Redblacks 37-35.
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4: Mainly sunny today, a high of 28, rain starting this evening, a low of 18 overnight, a cloudy with sunny breaks tomorrow, and a high of 27, but it will feel warmer than that. It's 18 degrees this morning. You know why I love soccer? And admittedly, I don't watch a lot of soccer on television, but why I love to play it is you could be out there for an hour and a half, running back and forth, never touch the ball, but you still felt you were a big part of the game. That's what I loved about soccer. Heck of a game. Didn't touch the ball once. Here's Diamond Rio on Country 90.5 CFCH.

0: Johnny Walker. Back to me, Josh Stumpf on Country 90.5 CFCH. Good morning, 7:41. I say North Bay famous. Who pops into your head? We're talking about some of the characters, if you will, of our city. And I, like I said, we've been talking about North Bay, but whatever your community is, Sturgeon or Powassan or Bonfield, wherever you're from, we all have our characters, right? They're not famous in the sense that other people would know who they are, but if you live in those communities, you know who those people are. North Bay famous, 472 CFCH. We got started on this because I've seen this guy on rollerblades a few times in the last couple of days. And I'm calling him North Bay famous because he's carrying a hot coffee, he's rollerblading, and he doesn't look particularly steady. He doesn't look like a seasoned rollerblader. Like, he's out there and he's a little out of control, but I've seen him multiple times. Seymour at the bypass, I saw him. That's the other thing, is he's kind of riding on highways, which isn't the best thing. And then at the intersection by Northgate, and I've seen him so many times, I thought, okay, he's now North Bay famous to me. Rollerblade guy. There used to be unicycle guy. I haven't seen him in a long time, so I don't know if he still lives here. There's a DeLorean around town, which I've seen several times in the last few weeks. DeLorean person, you are North Bay famous. Who else are we putting on the list? We mentioned Hank, paper delivery. Pat sent a text. Basketball guy. Walks all over town. Lakeshore, downtown, Trout Lake, almost every day. He's always carrying and dribbling a basketball. Short hair, always rocking black sunglasses and a muscle shirt. Okay, basketball guy. I'm not familiar with basketball guy, but we'll put him on the list. North Bay famous. This one from Linda. Dan and his house on Castles. Oh, yes. Everybody knows. I mean, you could be from outside North Bay, right? And you know they have some castles. And if you live here, then you know Dan. Tell me, if Dan offered up tours of the inside of that house, wouldn't you go just out of curiosity? I think I would. Like, we've all seen the outside. I really want to see what's on the inside.
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0: apparently basketball guy is really, really North Bay famous. I feel like I'm the only one who doesn't know basketball guy. It's the Kevin O Show on Country 90.5 CFCH 743. North Bay famous. The characters of our city who, if you live here, you know them. If you don't live here, you might not be familiar. North Bay famous, 472 CFCH. Oh, Kate from Coffee with Kate poked her head in there a few minutes ago and said, one wheel guy on Algonquin. I guess it was a guy who rides around on a thing with one wheel on it and just zooms up and down the streets. One wheel guy. I think I've seen him downtown, actually. A lot of people saying Dan and the House on Castles, North Bay famous, right? Of course. I had said, I would love to see the inside. But some of you said, oh, there's nothing on the inside. Not like the outside. That would be disappointing to me. I want the inside to be like the outside. North Bay famous. This one from Melanie. Elderly man who walks down Trout Lake in the early morning. Ball cap, cane, long beard. I see him all the time. Okay. Good on him for walking every day. And then we mentioned basketball guy. Okay, so basketball guy is a guy who is throughout the city and always has a basketball. Okay? And apparently someone sent me a text that said he's like TikTok famous as well. He posts trick shots or something on TikTok, so that's kind of cool. This from Pat, basketball guy, walks literally all over town almost every day. He's always carrying and dribbling a basketball. This one, basketball guy used to skip rope on Trout Lake Road beside oncoming traffic. I'm not sure why he chose that location. It seemed a little scary. Okay. I feel like we somehow need to get basketball guy on the radio program.
1: Just like that first cup of coffee, it's the perfect start to the day. It's the Kevin O Show on North Bay's Best Country.
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0: Well, this could change everything. First, your weather. 7:57. Mainly sunny today. A high of 28. Rain this evening. A low of 18 overnight. It's 20 already this morning. So we've been talking about basketball guy. I just got a text from Randy that says he actually usually has two basketballs. You know what that makes him? Basketballs guy.
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1: Good morning, I'm Richard Coffin. The city of North Bay is receiving $336,000 through the third and final round of the province's Building Faster Fund. The money goes to municipalities that hit at least 80% of their provincially designated housing targets. Officials say North Bay broke ground on 113 new homes last year, exceeding its annual target by 13%. Mayor Peter Chirico says the provincial investment will help the city continue to create the conditions needed to get more homes built. In the first two rounds of the program, the city received $400,000 each time, with housing numbers well exceeding targets for 2023 and 2024. The share of lower-priced homes in North Bay is on the rise, but the numbers vary by municipality, and North Bay is bucking the trend. New data from the Municipal Property Assessment Corporation shows homes valued under $500,000 make up nearly 24% of the Ontario market this year. That's up from a low of about 17% in 2022 and well below the 67% a decade ago. Provincially, officials say it signals a rebalancing in the housing market, with condominiums leading the way. North Bay, however, continues to see the numbers drop. MPAC says a decade ago, 96% of homes in the city were under $500,000. That fell to 75% in 2022 and 69% this year. A councillor motion coming forward tomorrow night looks to create a legacy naming policy in the city. If approved, staff would be directed to research and report back on best practices and provide a draft naming policy for all non-commercial, honorific, or commemorative naming decisions. The motion says part of the reason a standalone policy is needed is to eliminate any perception of favoritism or inconsistency when naming public assets, parks, facilities, rooms, or infrastructure after people or groups. It also says a policy would provide clear guidance and create a transparent process for naming decisions. A disc golf course is now open at Laurentian Ski Hill. The city says the course entrance is located at the top of the hill with directional signs installed to guide players to the starting area. Officials say users need to bring their own equipment and are asked to follow all posted signage. The city says the disc golf course was relocated to the ski hill from the Omishill Sports Complex because of ongoing construction. They add a long-term location for the course remains under review. And the OPP is looking to all road users to help ensure everyone makes it to and from their destination safely this Canada Day week. Provincial police say this year, 164 people have died in collisions on OPP-patrolled roads. The top four factors continue to be speeding, drug and alcohol impairment, distracted driving, and failure to wear a seatbelt. Officials say the traveling public can expect to see an increased OPP presence across the province, with officers actively targeting dangerous driving behaviors during one of the busiest travel weeks of the year.
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2: In sports, two North Bay Battalion players were drafted by NHL teams on the weekend. Ryder Cowley was selected by the Florida Panthers, while the San Jose Sharks picked Alexander Karmanov. Wes Nipissing's Andre Mondu was picked by the New York Rangers. A historic goal in the 92nd minute sent Canada to a 1-0 victory over South Africa and into the round of 16 at the FIFA World Cup. Canada will now face the winner of today's matchup between the Netherlands and Morocco. Jays lost to the Rangers 3-2, and in the CFL, the Montreal Alouettes defeated the Ottawa Redblacks 37-35.
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2: Mainly sunny today, a high of 28, rain starting this evening, a low of 18 overnight, and then tomorrow, cloudy with sunny breaks. We're looking at a high of 27 tomorrow. It's going to feel like 38, and by the afternoon, they're saying there could be wind gusts close to 50 kilometers an hour. Keep the bugs away, right? It's 20 degrees this morning.
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Eddie from Carter Faith on Country 90.5 CFCH 808. It's almost time to play What Is This here on your Monday morning. Let's go back to Friday's question. I know all the way back to Friday. We'll recap it here in case you missed the answer. A recent study found that people who do this at least once a week report higher levels of happiness and life satisfaction. What is this? And our Friday answer was sing. If you sing at least once a week, you're going to feel happier. You're going to feel better about your life. And so we got talking about some of the best country sing-along songs. Friends in Low Places came up. Dolly Parton, 9 to 5 was another one. This one as well got several votes. So as a service to you, I'm going to play it so you can sing along, and then automatically you're going to have a happier week. All right, the song in question is John Denver, Take Me Home Country Roads on Country 90.5.

0: What is this? With Kevin O.
1: Were you at the Brett Kissel show, the Capitol Center, a while back, where they closed it out with a performance of that? All the crowd sang along. It was very, very cool. And I would agree, that might be the number one for sing-along song. Either way, hopefully you're in a better mood now. Not that you were in a bad mood before, but it just it boosted all our happiness, right? Getting to sing together on that one. Okay, new question. Even though we're not proud of it, 53% of us have done this at least once in the last 6 months. Even though we're not proud of it, 53% of us have done this at least once in the last 6 months. What is this?
0: Think you've got it figured out?
2: I got it.
0: Call or text Kevin O at 472-2324-472-CFCH.

Beth Brooks standing outside the fire. It's a Kevin O show at 8:16. Even though we're not proud of it, 53% of us have done this at least once in the last 6 months. What is this? 472-CFCH to call or text with your guess. 472-2324. Some of your guesses coming in. Dave says, called an ex. Which I guess by today's standards could be called an ex, text an ex, Facebooked an ex. But it's not the right answer. Marguerite, bought something and then hid it until later. No. This one as well. Had to pay for something like groceries with a credit card. It's from Carol. These are all great guesses, but no. I'm trying to think of a bit of a hint. So I almost did this past weekend. I have not done this in the last 6 months, but I've come very, very close. Even though we're not proud of it, 53% of us have done this at least once in the last 6 months. What is this? And I'll tell you, it is something fairly trivial. Okay? It's not any like change the world type stuff. What is this? 472-CFCH. Here's the Rec Laws on Country 90.5.

0: It's not Get Drunk, though I just had a guess for that, and it kind of understandably with that song, Never Drinking Again by the Reklaws, but that's not the answer. It's Country 90.5 CFCH. Even though we're not proud of it, 53% of us have done this at least once in the last 6 months. What is this? 472 CFCH. See, someone just said, I think the song choice is the hint. No, the song had nothing to do with it. It was just coincidence. Okay. Some of your other guesses. Lois, is it Flipped Someone the Bird? No. Is it Susan, given an excuse so that you didn't have to go out just because you wanted to stay home? No. That's a great guess, too. These are all good guesses. I'm going to narrow it right down for you because I don't see anyone with the correct answer or even really close at this point. It involves food, okay? It involves overindulging, but you have to be very specific about what that would be. In other words, what food, okay? So even though we're not proud of it, 53% of us have done this at least once in the last 6 months. What is this? 472-2324.
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0: Mainly sunny today, a high of 28, and then rain this evening, a low of 18 overnight. It's 20 degrees already this morning. Even though we're not proud of it, 53% of us have done this at least once in the last 6 months. What is this? Lauren got it. The answer is we have eaten an entire bag of chips. Like the big bag. I mean, listen, I've come close in the last little bit, but here's what I do, and I don't know if you're like me, where when I finally look down and realize, holy smokes, I've gone through all that and there's a little bit left, then I'll fold it up and put it back just so I can say I didn't eat the whole bag. But you pretty much ate the whole bag. The other thing is, in our defense, I'm pretty sure those bags of chips are smaller than they used to be.
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1: Good morning, I'm Richard Coffin. North Bay is being rewarded for exceeding its 2025 housing target with $336,000 on the way from the third and final round of the province's Building Faster Fund. The money goes to municipalities that hit at least 80% of their provincially designated housing targets. Officials say North Bay broke ground on 113 new homes last year, exceeding its annual target by 13%. Municipal Affairs and Housing Minister Rob Flack says there's a growing need for more homes across the province, and they applaud the work of partners like the city who are working with them to get shovels in the ground. In both the first and second rounds of the fund, North Bay received $400,000 each time. The share of lower-priced homes in North Bay is on the rise, but the numbers vary by municipality, and North Bay is bucking the trend. New data from the Municipal Property Assessment Corporation shows homes valued under $500,000 make up nearly 24% of the Ontario market this year. That's up from a low of about 17% in 2022 and well below the 67% a decade ago. Provincially, officials say it signals a rebalancing in the housing market, with condominiums leading the way. North Bay, however, continues to see the numbers drop. MPAC says a decade ago, 96% of homes in the city were under $500,000. That fell to 75% in 2022 and 69% this year. A councillor motion coming forward tomorrow night looks to create a legacy naming policy in the city. If approved, staff would be directed to research and report back on best practices and provide a draft naming policy for all non-commercial, honorific, or commemorative naming decisions. The motion says part of the reason a standalone policy is needed is to eliminate any perception of favoritism or inconsistency when naming public assets, parks, facilities, rooms, or infrastructure after people or groups. It also says a policy would provide clear guidance and create a transparent process for naming decisions. A disc golf course is now open at Laurentian Ski Hill. The city says the course entrance is located at the top of the hill with directional signs installed to guide players to the starting area. Officials say users need to bring their own equipment and are asked to follow all posted signage. The city says the disc golf course was relocated to the ski hill from the Omishill Sports Complex because of ongoing construction. They add a long-term location for the course remains under review. And the OPP is looking to all road users to help ensure everyone makes it to and from their destination safely this Canada Day week. Provincial police say this year, 164 people have died in collisions on OPP-patrolled roads. The top four factors continue to be speeding, drug and alcohol impairment, distracted driving, and failure to wear a seatbelt. Officials say the traveling public can expect to see an increased OPP presence across the province, with officers actively targeting dangerous driving behaviors during one of the busiest travel weeks of the year.
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2: In sports, two North Bay Battalion players were drafted by NHL teams on the weekend. Ryder Cowley was selected by the Florida Panthers, while the San Jose Sharks picked Alexander Kermanov. West Nipissing's Andre Mondu was picked by the New York Rangers. A historic goal in the 92nd minute sent Canada to a 1-0 victory over South Africa and into the round of 16 at the FIFA World Cup. Canada will now face the winner of today's matchup between the Netherlands and Morocco. Jays lost to the Rangers 3-2, and in the CFL, the Montreal Alouettes defeated the Ottawa Redblacks 37-35.
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2: Mainly sunny today, a high of 28, rain starting this evening, a low of 18 overnight, and cloudy with sunny breaks tomorrow, a high of 27. It's going to feel warmer than that, more like 38. In North Bay, it's 20 degrees. This morning, lots of texts after we gave out the answer to our what is this question. 53% of us in the last 6 months have eaten the entire bag of potato chips by ourselves. Several people going, oh yeah, I know I've done that. Yes, I mean, I get it. The bags are smaller, first up. The only way I can really avoid it is the two flavors that I will not eat the whole bag because I don't really like them. Ketchup. And all dressed. If the bag of chips in the pantry is all dressed, I'm reaching past it. Yep, no interest at all. Which really the moral of the story is my wife should only buy all dressed chips. That would help me. Here's Kenny Chesney on Country 90.5 CFCH.

0: Kane Brown and a woman on Country 90.5 CFCH. Good morning. 841. It's the Kevin O Show. I thought we would just go through some of your random texts. These are just random texts that have come in this morning. Questions, responses, stuff like that. John says, are you dying of heat yet? No. We're in a nice air-conditioned studio here downtown. So if anything, I actually turned the air conditioning off for a little bit because it was getting to be a little chilly. So no, I'm good so far. Let's see here. Rennie, if you want the best salt and vinegar chips, go to Circle K and get the bag that is Circle K salt and vinegar. Okay. I like salt and vinegar chips. That's one that I don't know if I could eat the whole bag of salt and vinegar chips, but I like them. But I like the ones that are so vinegary that you almost screw up your face when you eat them. Yeah. And then earlier we were talking about North Bay Famous. These are you know, characters, personalities in our community that aren't famous by traditional standards, but if you live here, you know them. Like, you know, Dan in the House on Castles, right? I mentioned Unicycle Guy. Used to be a guy ride around on a unicycle. I haven't seen him in a while, but Trish sent me a thing this morning. Says, I saw Unicycle Guy on the weekend at the waterfront. There you go. So he's still around. I mentioned DeLorean person. I don't know if it's a man or a woman, but someone in the area drives a DeLorean. I've seen it around a lot in the last few weeks. And then a lot of people saying Basketball Guy. I do not know Basketball Guy, but he is definitely North Bay Famous. Always has a basketball with him wherever he goes. A lot of Trout Lake Road sightings of Basketball Guy, who apparently is also on the TikTok as well. I feel like, you know, we have like a Walk of Fame here in the city, and it's like, you know, Susan Hay and people like that who are on it. I think we need like a more of a non-traditional Walk of Fame for our North Bay Famous people. We'll put it right in front of the radio station here, right? I'm offering up the sidewalk. I don't know if I'm allowed to do this, but if we can get Basketball Guy down here, why not?
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1: Josh Ross and Scared of Getting Sober on Country 90.5 CFCH. I'm Kevin Oshevsky. Good morning, 8:53. I also want to mention, we were going through some of the texts that we've gotten this morning, but Goretti sent me a text, and I appreciate this because I did not know about this. So on Canada Day, which is Wednesday, there's an initiative to get everyone to sing or listen to the national anthem at the exact same time. Like from coast to coast, okay? So for here in North Bay, it's 1 p.m. on Wednesday. And they're calling it hashtag All Together Canada. And then people will upload videos of themselves singing along and that sort of thing. So I didn't know about that, but I think it's a great idea. So if you're somebody who tunes in the show a little later in the morning, what we do is every Monday, on a day like today, at 6 o'clock, right after the news, we play the national anthem. And it's kind of a throwback to the days when radio stations and television stations would sign on at the start of the day. Remember that? We kind of sign on at the beginning of the week. And so, anyway, so we play it every Monday. But this, I like this idea. So Wednesday at 1 o'clock. And coincidentally, what we're doing on Canada Day is starting at 1. We are counting down your picks for the top 30 favorite Canadian country songs of all time. So I think what we'll do is we'll play the national anthem at 1 o'clock on Wednesday, and then we'll roll right into the countdown. Perfect, right? So we'll make sure we do that. So thanks for the heads up on that. And if you're near a radio on Wednesday, make sure you put us on, and let's see how many people we can get listening to that national anthem in North Bay and potentially across the country.
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1: Welcome to summer. Mainly sunny today and a high of 28. Rain starting this evening, a low of 18 overnight. And then tomorrow, cloudy with sunny breaks, high of 27. It's going to feel warmer than that. It's 22 already this morning.
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1: Good morning, I'm Richard Coffin. The city of North Bay is receiving $336,000 through the third and final round of the province's Building Faster Fund. The money goes to municipalities that hit at least 80% of their provincially designated housing targets. Officials say North Bay broke ground on 113 new homes last year, exceeding its annual target by 13%. Mayor Peter Chirico says the provincial investment will help the city continue to create the conditions needed to get more homes built. In the first two rounds of the program, the city received $400,000 each time, with housing numbers well exceeding targets for 2023 and 2024. The share of lower-priced homes in North Bay is on the rise, but the numbers vary by municipality, and North Bay is bucking the trend. New data from the Municipal Property Assessment Corporation shows homes valued under $500,000 make up nearly 24% of the Ontario market this year. That's up from a low of about 17% in 2022 and well below the 67% a decade ago. Provincially, officials say it signals a rebalancing in the housing market, with condominiums leading the way. North Bay, however, continues to see the numbers drop. MPAC says a decade ago, 96% of homes in the city were under $500,000. That fell to 75% in 2022 and 69% this year. A councillor motion coming forward tomorrow night looks to create a legacy naming policy in the city. If approved, staff would be directed to research and report back on best practices and provide a draft naming policy for all non-commercial, honorific, or commemorative naming decisions. The motion says part of the reason a standalone policy is needed is to eliminate any perception of favoritism or inconsistency when naming public assets, parks, facilities, rooms, or infrastructure after people or groups. It also says a policy would provide clear guidance and create a transparent process for naming decisions. A disc golf course is now open at Laurentian Ski Hill. The city says the course entrance is located at the top of the hill with directional signs installed to guide players to the starting area. Officials say users need to bring their own equipment and are asked to follow all posted signage. The city says the disc golf course was relocated to the ski hill from the Omishill Sports Complex because of ongoing construction. They add a long-term location for the course remains under review. And the OPP is looking to all road users to help ensure everyone makes it to and from their destination safely this Canada Day week. Provincial police say this year, 164 people have died in collisions on OPP-patrolled roads. The top four factors continue to be speeding, drug and alcohol impairment, distracted driving, and failure to wear a seatbelt. Officials say the traveling public can expect to see an increased OPP presence across the province, with officers actively targeting dangerous driving behaviors during one of the busiest travel weeks of the year.
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2: In sports, two North Bay Battalion players were drafted by NHL teams on the weekend. Ryder Cali was selected by the Florida Panthers, while the San Jose Sharks picked Alexander Karmanov. Wes Nipissing's Andre Mondu was picked by the New York Rangers. A historic goal in the 92nd minute sent Canada to a 1-0 victory over South Africa and into the round of 16 at the FIFA World Cup. Canada will now face the winner of today's matchup between the Netherlands and Morocco. Jays lost to the Rangers 3-2. And in the CFL, the Montreal Alouettes defeated the Ottawa Redblacks 37-35.
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2: Mainly sunny today with a high of 28. Rain starting this evening, a low of 18 overnight. And cloudy with sunny breaks tomorrow, a high of 27.
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4: Mainly sunny today with a high of 28. Rain starting this evening, a low of 18 overnight, and cloudy with sunny breaks tomorrow, a high of 27.
3: Live from downtown North Bay,
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13: Mainly sunny today with a high of 28. Rain starting this evening, a low of 18 overnight. And cloudy with sunny breaks tomorrow, a high of 27.
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morning. Where did the weekend go? Good morning. You're listening to Kate on Country 90.5 CFCH. That was Alternate Ending with Thelma and Louise. Well, I hope you enjoyed

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4: 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Weather.
5: Sunshine today and a high of 28, feeling more like 32. We could see showers this evening and overnight with a low of 18. For Tuesday, showers and possible thunderstorms and a high of 27.
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And that is Nate Smith on Country 90.5 CFCH, Whiskey on You. So it's known for the music and definitely the fun. We're talking about Mattawa, Voyageur Days. It's returning again at the end of the month or in another couple weeks, July 24th to 26th. Now, Saturday is going to be the country day. Saturday, July 25th, you get a chance to see the likes of Tanya Marie Harris, the Chris Buck Band, along with these two amazing artists, Stephen Lee Olson and Owen Riegling. Oh, one fantastic evening of incredible country music, and that's going to be Saturday, July 25th. But there's tribute bands and so much more. So please, if you're looking for tickets and information, visit voyageurdays.com.

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And that is the Washboard Union with Never Run Out of Road on Country 90.5 CFCH. Well, like many other folks this morning, I live out in Birch Haven, and so the Graniteville area of town looks like we're going to be playing Traffic Twister for the next little while. They have started unloading the big rigs, the diggers and all that, for that roundabout that they're starting. I know there's alternate routes that we have to get into that area. Of course, Ski Club Road. Now, Seymour would have been the other one, but that's dug up too. Huge. So it's going to be a kind of a crazy congested summer. Yes. So I think we're going to need to put our patience hats on and try and handle this the best way possible. But I do see traffic increasing exponentially on Ski Club Road. And there's a lot of kids in that area. So if you have to take that route as an alternate route, I think maybe we should just slow down, be very careful, okay? And sometimes it's hot, we all get frustrated, but I think we just, like I said, put our patience hats on. This is the latest from Lainey Wilson with John Mayer, Phone, Keys, and Wallet on Country 90.5 CFCH.

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9: Sunshine today and a high of 28, feeling more like 32. We could see showers this evening and overnight with a low of 18. For Tuesday, showers and possible thunderstorms and a high of 27.
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The James Barker Band on Country 90.5 CFCH with You Didn't Hear It From Me. Good morning. You're listening to Coffee with Kate. I think a lot of folks have taken a lot of time off this week just because of the way Canada Day falls, I think, right in the smack dab in the middle of the week. I know some folks here have. So if you have the week off or have taken some time off, it looks like it's not going to be too bad weather-wise at certain points in time. I hope you're enjoying it anyway. The jury's still out as to what we all might do with the family for Canada Day. And it's nice, obviously, spend some time with the granddaughters. It looks like it might be a mix, though, that day. Sun, cloud, rain, thunderstorms. Let's keep our fingers crossed that we have a great day. And lately, that's been the forecast, right? Like a whole mix of everything. I wish Mother Nature would just pick a lane, stay in it for just a little bit. I vote the sunshine lane. But there are a few things happening around town this Canada Day. I'll kind of give you a little bit more on that later on this hour. Right now, here is Dierks Bentley with the Brothers Osborne, Burning Man.

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1: Hi, this is Vic Fidelli, MPP for Nipissing. 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Happy birthday, Canada!

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7: Sunshine today in a high of 28, feeling more like 32. We could see showers this evening and overnight with a low of 18. For Tuesday, showers and possible thunderstorms and a high of 27.
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Good morning. You're listening to Coffee with Kate on Country 90.5 CFCH. So Wednesday's Canada Day. Now, because it's Wednesday, here's like a bonus addition to Canada Day this year. I mean, the North Bay Farmers Market will be open starting at 9:30 to 1:30. Perfect. And the waterfront also has some activities planned, starting at noon, I believe, with opening ceremonies. Then there's a fun day of activities for the entire family. If you go online and check out northbay.ca, there's going to be a full listing of events. I was doing that on the weekend just to find out what was going on. So that's a great place to check out and see what you might want to take part in and everything else. Of course, there is the Chief Command of Fireworks cruise. That's something that you do have to pay for. But a lot of the other stuff is free for Canada Day. So hopefully we get a really nice day and we can all go down and enjoy it and celebrate the fact that, you know, we do live in such an amazing country. So once again, for a full listing of events and times for Canada Day this Wednesday, check out northbay.ca. 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

And that is another one from Brett Kissel on Country 90.5 CFCH. A really good morning to you. Monday, fresh start to another week. I always like that. Fresh starts are good, kind of rejuvenates, and I hope you had a good reset over the weekend. But I love the fact that it's beautiful outside, the sun is shining, and I liked that I didn't have to put a coat on when I beetled out the door this morning. It's so nice not to have all that cumbersome clothing all over the place. Coming up, it's going to be all dirt and diesel. I love this stuff. Thunder Valley Truck Rodeo, the roar of the engines, the dust flying. It's coming July 31st to August 2nd at the Anderson Event Park in Mattawa. There's a lot of fantastic vendors, really tasty food trucks, so much for the family to do. And you can come and feel the earth shake as these semis like race up the track. It's phenomenal. It blew me away when I was there in May. So for information and tickets, just simply visit AndersonEventPark.ca.

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10: Sunshine today and a high of 28, feeling more like 32. We could see showers this evening and overnight with a low of 18. For Tuesday, showers and possible thunderstorms and a high of 27.
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1: Hello and good afternoon. I'm Brad Obey. A heat warning is in effect for the area. Environment Canada says with a high of 28 and the Humidex going into the low 30s, you should take action to protect yourself and others. Officials say to check in on older adults and anyone else who may be at risk. They're also reminding you to drink water often and limit exposure to the sun and heat. A full day of live entertainment and family fun is lined up for Canada Day at North Bay's waterfront. The day begins with a 5K road race in the Canada Day Regatta. At noon is the opening ceremony of the Kiwanis Bandshell and the Canada Day Kids Zone, interactive reptile and magic shows, and live music all day. The fireworks are scheduled for dusk, weather permitting, with road closures at the waterfront in effect ahead of the show. There's also free admission at the Dion Quinn's home and the North Bay Museum throughout the day. As for stat holiday closures on Wednesday, City Hall, the Waste Diversion Facility, and Merrick Landfill will all be closed that day. There will be no transit service on Wednesday, and garbage and recycling won't be collected that day either. It will be delayed a day through the rest of the week. We're just over a month away from the new Community and Recreation Center becoming operational, and the city's getting its pucks in a row when it comes to user fees. A public meeting is being held during tomorrow night's committee meeting at 5:30. Ice rates and building rental fees for the new center are lumped in with costs associated with Memorial Gardens for 3 years. A staff report says a comprehensive user fee analysis will be done after the first few years of operation of the new center. Pending approval, fees at all facilities are on the rise. And Nipissing West OPP is reporting an ATV driver suffered serious but non-life-threatening injuries after a single vehicle rollover Friday in Crystal Falls. Provincial police says officers responded to the crash on Dubuque Road just before 9 that night. As a result of the investigation, the OPP says a 50-year-old West Nipissing resident was charged with impaired and released with a September court appearance in North Bay. They were also issued a 90-day administrative driver's license suspension.
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1: In sports, we find out tonight who Canada will face in the round of 16 at the FIFA World Cup when the Netherlands plays Morocco. The winner advances to Saturday's game against Canada. Today's matches start with Brazil playing Japan, followed by Germany and Paraguay. In baseball, the Blue Jays look to snap a 6-game losing skid at home to the New York Mets tonight.
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2: Sunshine today and a high of 28, feeling more like 32. We could see showers this evening and overnight with a low of 18. For Tuesday, showers and possible thunderstorms and a high of 27.
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with Riley Green on your lunch hour in Worst Way. Good afternoon. You're listening to Coffee with Kate on this gorgeous Monday. And if you're able, why not have a picnic lunch outside today? Outside, all that sun, that fresh air, what a great way to regenerate your soul. But you have to go back to work. That's the only deal, though, okay? You can't get too comfy out there. Comic-Con returns to the area once again. Comic-Con is huge. There's so many people that love this stuff, my son included. So Calendar Comic-Con will be at the Calendar Community Center Saturday, July 11th. And that's going to take place from 10 a.m. until 3 p.m. You can catch all of your Comic-Con favorites, and you can be a local hero as well by making a donation to the local food bank. 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
8: Sunshine today and a high of 28, feeling more like 32. We could see showers this evening and overnight with a low of 18. For Tuesday, showers and possible thunderstorms and a high of 27.
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And that's a little Sully Burrows on our Monday lunch hour. You're listening to Country 90.5 CFCH, and my name is Kate. So this weekend was a very good taste of summer, I thought. It was hot, but I didn't mind. I really don't like winter. I don't like cold. I can handle heat. I just, you know, take it as it is, try and cool down somehow. But I was driving around and my mind started to wander to sprinklers. Do you remember as kids, when it was hot on days like that, at the beginning of summer especially, because the lake hadn't totally warmed up yet, but we were hot and we didn't know what to do. So we'd grab the sprinkler, reload the garden hose, and we would just start jumping through it, squealing because it was cold. That was cold water deep from the lake. But I don't see kids doing that anymore. They're missing out on stuff, you know? But anyway, when we were young, there were hoses on most lawns by the time the day was done. And then we were all waterlogged at the end of the day. But I got to tell you, we were the happiest little minnows. So in honor of sprinklers, this is Good Vibes from Chris Jansen on Country 90.5 CFCH.

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1: It's Kevin O out on this beautiful Monday with the Country 90.5 Wolves Den Kindness Cruiser. The Wolves Den, home to Tim Hortons, and the Kindness Cruiser powered by True North Chevrolet Cadillac, brought to you by Canadian Tire North Bay and the Asphalt Guys, also supported by Moore Propane, Cascades Casino and Match Eatery and Public House. And we just dropped by Scholar. Yes, all the students are out for the summer, but some of the staff are still here. And Mrs. Mulak, who works in the office, she was the recipient of our random act of kindness, and she is retiring after 37 years. So we caught her by surprise, and she was extremely thankful for the nomination and also for the beautiful flowers from our friends over at Jackman. So it was great to send her off and wish her all the best in her retirement. If you would like to nominate someone for a visit from the Country 90.5 Wolves Den Kindness Cruiser, you can go to mynorthbaynow.com and then watch for our Chevrolet Trailblazer from True North Chevrolet Cadillac in your neighborhood. 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

And that is Name and a Song on Country 90.5 CFCH. That's Lakeview. Good afternoon. This is Kate. And it's time now for the kindness quote of the day. Now, today our quote is from another unknown source. I wish people would put their names. I would like to know who thinks of these beautiful quotes sometimes. Anyway, but this is from an unknown source. A little spark of kindness can put a colossal burst of sunshine into someone's day. So in other words, in life, it's the little things, right? And kindness is something that is really easy to do. It's free. You can't find anything more free in this world than a smile and kindness. And that impact sometimes can last a long time for people that need it. So just be kind, and especially

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1: Sunshine today and a high of 28, feeling more like 32. We could see showers this evening and overnight with a low of 18. For Tuesday, showers and possible thunderstorms and a high of 27.
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0: That's Tim and the Glory Boys. Slow go the days on Country 90.5 CFCH. Can't you just picture yourself on a really big, huge wraparound porch, sitting in a hammock swing chair, lemonade in your hand, filled with ice, and a nice breeze? And then the hammock lets go. I'm just kidding. Anyway, it's back to work time. It's Kate. You're listening to Kate on Country 90.5. Today is Monday, June 29th. Now, some folks might be observing these special days today. Today is National Waffle Iron Day. Whoa, what would Sunday brunches be like had the waffle iron not been invented? It's also National Darts Day. I don't mind darts. I like darts. I loved lawn darts as a kid. And well, you know, then some ID10T decided to launch them as missiles, causing bodily harm. Today is also National Camera Day. It's amazing how we see the world through the lens of a camera at times. And it is interesting what a camera lens will catch. So in honor of National Camera Day today, say cheese.
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0: Sunshine today and a high of 28, feeling more like 32. We could see showers this evening and overnight with a low of 18. For Tuesday, showers and possible thunderstorms and a high of 27.
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That is Madeline Merlot and Middle of the Bed. You're listening to Kate, or you have been listening to Coffee with Kate on Country 90.5 CFCH. Thanks ever so much again for joining me. Mondays are so much more bearable when we get to hang out together. Don't you agree? Drew's on deck waiting to keep you company for your ride home. I hope we can enjoy another coffee date together tomorrow. Until then, please take care of yourself and

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10: Sunshine today and a high of 28, feeling more like 32. We could see showers this evening and overnight with a low of 18. For Tuesday, showers and possible thunderstorms and a high of 27.
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couple weeks ago, we asked you to vote on your favorite Canadian country song. And I will say, High Valley made the top 30. But was that the song you chose? River Still Running on 90.5 CFCH. My name is Drew, and we are so very close to sharing with you Canada's favorite Canadian country song. So you may remember a couple weeks ago, we put a post on our Facebook page asking you for that very thing, your favorite Canadian country song. But we sent that image to all of our sister stations, some out west, some out east, some north, some south, all across. If you were a part of the Vista family, you were sent this image to put on your Facebook page. So it wasn't just people in North Bay that got to vote, or Bonfield, or Sunridge, or West Nipissing. We got people from Alberta voting, BC, Manitoba, and around Ontario. There are so many songs that we had to go through. And we attributed a point value. When someone said this song, we gave it a little tick. And by the end of it, we had enough to make a full list. The top 30 Canadian country songs. And we're going to share that list with you on a very special edition of the Cross Canada Country Countdown. It's going to happen on Canada Day from 1 until 4. And then over the weekend. So if you miss it on Canada Day because you're busy, makes sense. But we'll be playing it again Saturday at its normal time, 9 to noon. And Sunday at its normal time, noon to 3. The Cross Canada Country Countdown is made and produced here in North Bay, but sent all across the country. And maybe this is another song that might be on the list. Who knows? It's a new one from Tennille Arts. This is Don't Ruin Flowers on 90.5 CFCH.

I'm so excited. I got permission to share with you this story about how a kid was almost named after a toxic chemical. Eric Church, Hands of Time on 90.5 CFCH. This is Drew joining you at 2:16, wondering if you remember how you came up with your child's name. Because I've always been fascinated to hear the thought process that would go in to that choice. So if you have a story, please, 472-2324. But the other day, I was talking with friends of mine who were just celebrating their child's first birthday. And somehow we got to talking about the child's name, which is when mom confessed that dad saved her from making a horrible decision. So mom gives birth, as you do. And mom is coming off this heavy dose of painkillers, right? She's still not 100% in our

0: they used in World War I that was essentially a war crime. 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
3: Yeah, speaking of sweating, we are currently under a, what was the technical term? That's right, heat warning. So over the next few days, we are going to have temperatures from 28 to 32 degrees. That's without the humidity. With the humidity, it could go up to like 36 to 40 degrees. So over the next few days, make sure you've got water with you. Make sure you're dressed appropriately. It's going to be warm. But tonight, it's actually going to be wet because we have light rain with a low of 18. Now, tomorrow is our first bit of this heat warning. It's going to climb to a high of 27 with a mostly cloudy sky. Feels like 38 with the humidity. And then on Canada Day, it is going to be 30 degrees with sunshine, but it'll feel like 40. At 2:24, we are at 28 degrees. Feels like 33.
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Taylor Swift dropped a new song basically out of nowhere a couple weeks ago. I Knew It, I Knew You, from the upcoming Toy Story 5. My name is Drew, and I want to talk about another Taylor. A Taylor who wasn't originally a Taylor. This story comes off the heels of earlier when I was telling you that my friend gave birth to her daughter, still under the effect of a bit of the medication, and tried to name her Chlorine. Again, beautiful name as long as you ignore, you know, the chemical, the toxic chemical. Anyway, her husband kicked in, kiboshed the whole thing, and now they're known by their given name. But after hearing that story earlier, we got a message from Taylor who said that when her mother was pregnant, she had a dream. And in this dream, Taylor's mom had given birth, and the lady asked her, what's the little girl's name? And in the dream, mom said Taylor. Which is funny because apparently the night before, Taylor's mom and dad had a conversation and they were going to go with Megan. And then they went to sleep and the next morning, all that changed. Because sometimes you have to listen to your dreams. And with that being said, I thought it could be fun to share your almost name. What were people going to call you until a wrench got thrown into the mix? Or what was the original name of your child before you changed it? 472-2324. Coming up, I'll tell you how I was so close to having the same name as my current boss. But before then, it's Tyler Joe Miller, Under the Influence on CFCH.

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0: Nothing against it, but if this was called the Driving Home with Peter show, I don't know if it would hit that hard. Charlie Major, I'm feeling kind of lucky tonight on CFCH. This is the Driving Home with Drew show, but it almost wasn't. I teased this a little earlier, but my dad, he was an old-fashioned person. When it came time to name his children, it was my sister and I, he wanted to name me, and then my mom was going to be responsible for naming my sister. But my mother was a tough old girl, was not going to abide by these traditional rules. So what's going to happen is we're going to pick the names together. They're going to communicate like a couple should. Now, originally, if it was solely up to my father, I would have been named Peter after a man who was very influential in my father's life. However, my mom was not a huge fan of the name and thought, oh, it might be confusing when you talk about this man and your son. So that's why my middle name is Peter. They still wanted to pay tribute, just not on a first name basis. And ultimately, they made the choice of Andrew based on my mother's favorite film, The Sound of Music. If you might remember, the lead actress was Julie Andrews. My name is Andrew. My sister's name is Julie. Do you know your almost name? Or perhaps, did you have a name picked out for your child that ultimately got changed? 472-2324. If we did go with Peter, I won't even know what I would name this show. Like, Parking with Pete. Okay, actually, that's not that bad.
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10: And it's hot today, will be hot tomorrow. It is hot for the rest of the week. We are under a heat warning, which means we're going to go up to about 30 degrees Celsius, and the humidity could bring us up to 40. With that being said, please dress appropriately, have some water with you, get in the shade. Honestly, this might just be the time of summer where we just stay indoors with the AC, if at all possible. Now, I will say, tonight, it's going to be quite nice. Some light rain and a low of 18. Perfect for when we have this heat. But tomorrow, it's a cloudy sky, sunny breaks, and a high of 27 that could feel like 38. And then on Canada Day, it's sunny. High of 30, which could feel like 39. At 2:53, we are at 28 degrees, and it feels like 33.

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0: Lopez on 90.5 CFCH. And we're talking about one of the most important decisions that a mama or a papa has to make. Your name. You're driving home with Drew on 90.5, and we found ourselves talking about almost names. So you have a bunch picked out for your future child, right? But only one has to win. But what are some of the more interesting ones that were an option? 472-2324. We are joined over the phone by Brian. And Brian, you were telling me that you had a name picked out for your son before it got changed.
1: I wanted to name my son Blue.
0: Just so we're all on the same page, could you spell that for me?
1: B-L-U-E, like the color blue, like a cowboy blue, you know?
0: Gotcha. Okay, it was exactly what I was thinking. Now, again, I'm not going to assume anything, but why did we end up not going with Blue?
1: My wife had nothing to do with it, buddy.
0: Okay. Yep. All of my assumptions have been correct so far. So what did you end up naming your son, Brian?
1: Dylan.
0: And looking at your son right now, is Dylan a good name, or do you think Blue would have also worked?
1: I've always liked the name Blue.
0: Have you been able to name anything Blue?
1: No. I not live at home.
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0: Scared of Getting Sober here on 90.5 CFCH. You're driving home with Drew, and we're talking about almost names. Like, you're prepared to have a child. This name's what you've picked out, but then you decide on something else. I'd like to know about almost names. And we got this text message to 472-2324. And the gentleman who's joined us on the line texted us his almost name. I'm not going to lie to you. I thought he was lying. I thought he was playing a joke. But he swears this is 100% true. So, my friend, can you tell everyone your real name for us? The one on your birth certificate.
1: My name is Kiefer.
0: Now, Kiefer, what was your father going to name you?
1: My dad desperately wanted to call me Dewiani, and he wanted the middle name to be Steele.
0: Dewiani Steele. Why?
1: He thought it sounded like a tough name. I don't know why he was very convinced on it. He really wanted Steele, did not get that. And Dewiani was just something that he came up with and felt very proud of himself.
0: Well, fair enough, I guess. Well, Kiefer, I know you have something you need to go, so I'll thank you for your time, my friend. And Kiefer, like he said, didn't have long to chat, but I did ask if there was a song he wanted to send out to his father. He asked if he could do a song for mom instead. Absolutely, my friend. It's Brad Paisley, She's Everything, on CFCH.
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5: Sleep Country talking about beating the heat. Could not come at a better time because we are in the midst of a heat warning today, tomorrow, Thursday, and Wednesday. Canada Day is also expected to be very, very hot. So let's start with tonight's forecast. It's not bad. It's light rain with a low of 18. Tomorrow, though, we do have a mostly cloudy sky with a high of 27. I can feel like 38 with the humidity. Canada Day, though, it's a high of 30. Sunshine throughout the day, but the humidex will make it feel like 39. At 3:22, we are at 28 degrees, though it feels like 32.
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3: And we're not just the best in country. 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This is the Driving Home with Drew Show. And I want to give a special shout out to two people. 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And sometimes that requires a little bit of help. 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That way we get our very talented news team on the hunt to get the full story out for the people who need to hear it. I also want to give a shout out to our very own Kate Ryan, who is instrumental in our community calendar. She's taken this upon herself to put these events over on our website, like how last weekend we had that kickboxing fundraiser. In case you hadn't heard about it, Rylan is 14, and they are going to be going to Italy to compete at the Kickboxing World Juniors. And there was a spaghetti dinner on Saturday to help raise money for the travel expenses. That was put onto our community calendar thanks to Kate. We also have a Pride barbecue going on tomorrow for the last day of Pride Month. And of course, the Canada Day celebrations, all of which can be found at MyNorthBayNow.com. 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And now it's time for some Josh Stumpf on CFCH.

0: for country. 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

0: Singing about some fast cars and freedom on 90.5 FM. You're driving home with Drew, and for the last little bit, we've been talking about almost names. I was almost named Peter before my mother stepped in and said, let's have Peter be the middle name and the first name be Andrew. So with that being said, we have Haley joining us over the phone, 472-2324. Haley, let's start with your child's actual name and then their almost name.
1: His name is Phineas. It's instead of a P-H, it's S. And his almost name was Ajax.
0: Now, those are two names that I don't hear very often.
1: That's what I was going for.
0: Okay, so let's start with the almost name. You had Ajax. Why did you not go with it?
1: My boyfriend didn't like the name. So we were bouncing back and forth between names. He wanted Harold, and I wanted Ajax, so we both settled for Phineas.
0: All right, and where did Phineas come from?
1: I don't know if you ever heard of Glee. One of the characters is named Finn, so I named him after my favorite character.
0: Now, I won't lie to you. I haven't watched a single episode of Glee, but I looked online, and people all agree that Finn's quintessential quote, the phrase that defines his character, goes a little something like this.
2: These people paid to see us sing. What's that saying? The show's got to go all over the place or something.
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0: Heat warning in effect for today, tomorrow, Wednesday, and Thursday. And if you liked the weather today, I got great news for you. But I will say tonight, it drops to a low of 18, and we are going to get some light rain. A nice thing to cool down the area. But tomorrow, no rain. It's going to be clouds, bit of sunshine in the morning. Going to have a high of 27. I could feel like 38 with the humidity. Then on Canada Day, it's a high of 30. Sunshine all day. Could be a high of 40 with that humidity. At 3:52, we're at 28 degrees, though it feels like 32.
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1: Hello and good afternoon. I'm Brad Obey. A heat warning is in effect for the area. Environment Canada says with a high of 28 and the Humidex going into the low 30s, you should take action to protect yourself and others. Officials say to check in on older adults and anyone else who may be at risk. They're also reminding you to drink water often and limit exposure to the sun and heat. A full day of live entertainment and family fun is lined up for Canada Day at North Bay's waterfront. The day begins with a 5K road race in the Canada Day Regatta. At noon is the opening ceremony of the Kiwanis Bandshell and the Canada Day Kids Zone, interactive reptile and magic shows, and live music all day. The fireworks are scheduled for dusk, weather permitting, with road closures at the waterfront in effect ahead of the show. There's also free admission at the Dion Quince home and the North Bay Museum throughout the day. As for stat holiday closures on Wednesday, City Hall, the Waste Diversion Facility, and Merrick Landfill will all be closed that day. There will be no transit service on Wednesday, and garbage and recycling won't be collected that day either. It will be delayed a day through the rest of the week. A 32-year-old from North Bay and two people from Coniston are facing drug trafficking charges and more following a city police investigation. The North Bay Police Service says the Street Crime Unit investigation also saw the seizure of nearly $200,000 worth of illicit drugs, including over $50,000 of cocaine, MDMA, and illicit cannabis. Comes after search warrants were executed in the 300 block of Marshall Park Drive and in Coniston. Inspector Scott McFarland says the unit disrupted a significant supply of illicit drugs moving through multiple jurisdictions and thanked the Greater Sudbury Police Service for its help. Also seized was nearly $38,000 in cash, as well as a vehicle. We're just over a month away from the new Community and Recreation Center becoming operational, and the city's getting its pucks in a row when it comes to user fees. A public meeting is being held during tomorrow night's committee meeting at 5:30. Ice rates and building rental fees for the new center are lumped in with costs associated with Memorial Gardens for 3 years. A staff report says a comprehensive user fee analysis will be done after the first few years of operation of the new center. Pending approval, fees at all facilities are on the rise.
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2: Country 90.5 Sports, we find out tonight who Canada is going to face in the round of 16 at the FIFA World Cup when Netherlands plays Morocco. The winner will advance to Saturday's game with Canada. Now, other matches today had Brazil defeating Japan 2-1, and we also have Germany facing Uruguay 4:30. And in baseball, Blue Jays look to snap their 6-game losing skid at home to the New York Mets tonight.
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2: As Mr. Brad Olbay said earlier, we are under a heat warning. It's expected to last today, tomorrow, Wednesday, and Thursday. So please dress accordingly and carry a water bottle with you just to be on the safe side. We are getting light rain tonight with a low of 18. Now, tomorrow, there is going to be a cloudy sky. There's a risk of strong thunderstorms later in the afternoon. Tomorrow's a high of 28. And then Canada Day is a high of 30, with the humidity making it feel like 40. Oh, Canada Day, we also expect sunshine, which that's nice. 4:03, it is 28 degrees, feels like 32.
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1: Sometimes a song can be written in 15 minutes. This time, it took about 2 years. But that's only because Megan Mirani wanted it to be perfect. In 2023, her brother had a little girl. Megan was through the moon. I firmly believe every little girl wants to be an auntie one day. And Megan wanted to be the aunt this little girl came to for advice. So she started writing a song for the newborn, but it wasn't right. The song seemed a little preachy, so she worked on it again. And again. And again. Until finally she got into this room with Connie Harrington, Jesse Joe Dillon, and Jesse Alexander. The four of them were able to figure out the purpose of the song. It would be part lullaby, part advice, part cautionary tale. What brought the whole song together was Megan deciding not just to sing to her niece, but to her teenage self. What is something younger you needed to hear? Put everything together, and Megan had a one-of-a-kind birthday gift for her two-year-old niece. Today's chapter in the Book of Country Music, Beautiful Things.

0: What an amazing gift. That was Megan Marani's Beautiful Things on 90.5, a song that she wrote for her niece. And here's the thing. We can also help you give gifts to people. It just won't be in the form of music. You're driving home with Drew here on CFCH. We have a brand new vehicle in our lot. The 2026 Chevrolet Trailblazer. Sorry, I had to write it down. The Trailblazer is our new vehicle in the lot that drives around the community handing out kindness care packages to those who deserve them. And who deserves them? That's up to you. You can nominate someone in your life, friend, family, whoever. As long as they've got a heart of gold, we want to hear about them. Because once you submit your Kindness Cruiser nomination, it gets put into our digital file, and that file will be shuffled. We got a program on our desktop that allows it to just shuffle all the documents. And then whichever one's on top gets the kindness care package delivered. So if you've got someone in mind, someone who you think deserves recognition for the kindness that they bestow onto others, go to mynorthmaynow.com, click the Kindness Cruiser button, and tell us all about them. The Wolves Den, home to Tim Hortons Kindness Cruiser, is powered by True North Chevrolet, Canadian Tire North Bay, and the Asphalt Guys. 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
6: We are under a heat warning for today, tomorrow, Wednesday, and Thursday. Possibly Friday, too, because, you know, why not? It's going to be climbing to high 20s, low 30s for the next few days. So please keep yourself safe, dress accordingly, keep yourself cool as well. Tonight, though, it's not too bad. We got light rain in the forecast with a low of 18. Now, tomorrow, there is rain in the morning. And then a 40% chance of strong thunderstorms tomorrow afternoon. It's going to be a high of 28 that'll feel like 39 with the humidity. But on Canada Day, we do have a small chance of showers in the morning, but it's sunshine for the rest of the day. It's going to be a high of 30, but it's going to feel like 40. At 4:23, we are at 28 degrees. Feels like 32.
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0: I wonder how many sons would be named Chevy Silverado if it wouldn't for the moms. Bailey Zimmerman on 90.5 CFCH. You're driving home with Drew, and Chevy Silverado sounds like a great name for a little boy, but that might just be my testosterone speaking. Driving home with Drew, we're talking about almost names, where if the dad did think Chevy would be a great first name, that was just one of the options. And I would like to know about one of the options and why it didn't make the cut. 472-2324. We received a text from Tina, who said that her mom and dad were positive that she was going to be a boy. Quote, they had the name Stanley picked out, ready to go. Surprise, I was a redheaded girl. Eventually, they did decide on Tina, but there was a lot of negotiation. Which just goes to show that in every facet of life, it's good to have a backup plan. No one expects the small redheaded child. But the story gets better. Because Tina said that from day one, when she found out she was pregnant, she was positive it would be a girl. Surprise, her son Jameson was safely born in 1997. What a heck of a thing to have run through the family.
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0: 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My name is Drew, and we have someone over the phone who do want to share with us. So, without any further ado, Country FM, this is Drew. What's your name?
1: Hi, Drew. It's Joanne Wazell.
0: Hi, Joanne. What can I do for you today?
1: I have another story for you, but it's concerning a child. When I was born, my father met the priest the next day, but the priest asked my father, which day was my mother in? So it was the 9th of June that my mother went in, but I was born on the 10th of June.
0: Okay, just some slight miscommunication.
1: Yeah, so the priest was a bit drunk, so I have two birthdays. So I found that out when I applied for my social insurance card when I was a teenager, that I was celebrating the 10th all this time, and my official birthday for the government is the 9th. So I have two birthdays.
0: Every child's dream.
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6: We are under a heat warning for the next few days. In fact, we're expecting it to slow up about Friday. But for the rest of the week, ooh, it's going to be warm. Tonight, it's light rain with a low of 18. But tomorrow, we do have a 40% chance of showers and thunderstorms with a high of 28 that can feel like 39. Then on Canada Day, we have sunshine, few clouds, and a high of 30 that can feel like 40. 4:52, it is 28 degrees, feels like 32.
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1: Hello and good afternoon. I'm Brad Obey. A heat warning is in effect for the area. Environment Canada says with a high of 28 and the Humidex going into the low 30s, you should take action to protect yourself and others. Officials say to check in on older adults and anyone else who may be at risk. They're also reminding you to drink water often and limit exposure to the sun and heat. A full day of live entertainment and family fun is lined up for Canada Day at North Bay's waterfront. The day begins with a 5K road race in the Canada Day Regatta. At noon is the opening ceremony of the Kiwanis Bandshell and the Canada Day Kids Zone, interactive reptile and magic shows, and live music all day. The fireworks are scheduled for dusk, weather permitting, with road closures at the waterfront in effect ahead of the show. There's also free admission at the Dion Quinn's home and the North Bay Museum throughout the day. As for stat holiday closures on Wednesday, City Hall, the Waste Diversion Facility, and Merrick Landfill will all be closed that day. There will be no transit service on Wednesday, and garbage and recycling won't be collected that day either. It will be delayed a day through the rest of the week. A 32-year-old from North Bay and two people from Coniston are facing drug trafficking charges and more following a city police investigation. The North Bay Police Service says the Street Crime Unit investigation also saw the seizure of nearly $200,000 worth of illicit drugs, including over $50,000 of cocaine, MDMA, and illicit cannabis. Comes after search warrants were executed in the 300 block of Marshall Park Drive and in Coniston. Inspector Scott McFarland says the unit disrupted a significant supply of illicit drugs moving through multiple jurisdictions and thanked the Greater Sudbury Police Service for its help. Also seized was nearly $38,000 in cash, as well as a vehicle. We're just over a month away from the new Community and Recreation Center becoming operational, and the city's getting its pucks in a row when it comes to user fees. A public meeting is being held during tomorrow night's committee meeting at 5:30. Ice rates and building rental fees for the new center are lumped in with costs associated with Memorial Gardens for 3 years. A staff report says a comprehensive user fee analysis will be done after the first few years of operation of the new center. Pending approval, fees at all facilities are on the rise.
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2: Country 90.5 Sports. We find out tonight who Canada is going to face in the round of 16 at the FIFA World Cup when Netherlands plays Morocco. The winner will advance to Saturday's game with Canada. Today's matches began with Brazil defeating Japan 2-1, and Germany and Paraguay are facing off at the moment. It's currently scoreless. And in baseball, the Toronto Blue Jays look to snap a 6-game losing skid at home to the New York Mets tonight.
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2: As Brad mentioned, we are in a heat warning for the next few days. Tonight, though, drops to a low of 18 and we get some light rain. Now, tomorrow, there is a 40% chance of rain in the afternoon and a risk of strong thunderstorms with a high of 28 that could feel like 39. But then on Canada Day, sunshine, few clouds, and a high of 30 that could feel like 40. At 5:03, it's 28 degrees, feels like 32.
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0: They say that opposites attract, and I'm not sure what that says about my very intelligent friend. This is the Driving Home with Drew show on 90.5, and if you've been listening to this show for long enough, you know that I have a deal with my buddy. Anytime I make light of his dumb choices, I have to confess something foolish that I did. It's a good back and forth. Now, for context, my friend is the standard bearer at his office. People will go to him with a computer problem, and he'll have it fixed by the end of the day. At the latest, he's the smartest guy in his field. So when he tells you his plan to cool down the house this summer, you can't help but raise an eyebrow. He had read somewhere that you could put aluminum foil over a fruit bowl and leave it outside for a little longer because the fruit will stay cool. The foil will reflect a lot of the heat. So his idea was to put aluminum foil on the outside of his bedroom window because his wife was saying how hot the room gets during the day. He said, quote, "I think it'll be a nice surprise." Part of me was tempted to let him do it to get her reaction, but I love this man like a brother. So I brought him to his wife and said, "You need to tell her your plan." And she shuts it down right then and there. Coming up, it is my turn, and my dumb moment will feature the French language.
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0: 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You're driving home with Drew. How's your French? I've gotten better at understanding it, but I am horrible at speaking. And according to a friend of mine, I was erasing French heritage. This was a joke, but here's what happened. My family is hosting a Canada Day party, and we've started inviting people. It's a very open door policy. There's no timelines. Show up whenever you want. So you call a friend of yours, and they said that they weren't sure if they could make it. So they asked, do I need to RSVP? Now, being the smart aleck that I am, I responded, you don't need to respond soon via phone. We're already talking. So there was silence on the other end when my French friend, I should point out, said, do you think that's what RSVP stands for? Respond soon via phone? Maybe. Anyway, that's how I learned that RSVP means Respondez, s'il vous plaît. And now, maybe you also learned that in a far less embarrassing way.
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5: Been a while since you've done that, computer, but how dare you interrupt me. Light rain tonight with a low of 18. Tomorrow, we do have a small chance of showers and a risk of thunderstorms with a high of 28. This is where I'll tell you that we are under a heat warning because it's going to feel like 39 degrees tomorrow afternoon. And then on Canada Day, it's sunny with a high of 30. That could feel like 40 with this humidity. At 5:22, it's 27 degrees, though it feels like 31.

0: Sometimes we all need gentlemanly advice. And by that, I mean advice on how to be a gentleman. That was Straight Line by Keith Urban on 90.5 CFCH. My name is Drew, and I was chatting with my uncle a couple days ago, and honestly, he was disappointed. See, my cousins have gotten to that age where they've started to bring dates home, and my uncle is trying to instill the simple facts of gentlemanly behavior to them. And there's one that they're failing to grasp. The "I'll walk you out." When a woman is leaving, a gentleman will say, "Allow me to walk you out." And basically, it just means you walk to the car or you walk back home, however far the woman is going. And my cousins are just not getting this. After a little back and forth, my uncle and I were able to find a way to convince them that this is the way to act. Basically, saying, "I'll walk you out," is making an excuse to get those extra few minutes with them, which is the best kind of romance. It's subtle, but noticeable. If you have any other tips on how to be a gentleman, please share them over on our Facebook page, Country 905 FM. I will say, they do open the car door for their dates, so we are making progress.
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Stephen Lee Olsen loves it out here, and I am particularly a fan of Sunday morning. You're driving home with Drew on 90.5 CFCH, and there is a very obvious reason. Your legendary breakfast happens Sunday from 8 until 10, where we go to that golden age of country music, the 60s, the 70s, and the 80s, and we share our favorite songs from that era, as well as some behind-the-scenes stories. If you liked what we did with Megan Maroney just after the 4 o'clock newscast, the Book of Country Music, that's essentially what we do. We enjoy music together and bring context to those stories we grew up with. But I need your context for the 8:30 portion of the Legendary Breakfast. That's the golden request, where you tell us a classic country song to play, and all we need is a reason why. Your story behind the song. Fill out the form at mynorthbaynow.com, and you can be featured this upcoming weekend. And sometimes people request music that is not in our legendary library. In fact, we didn't have this song until someone pointed it out to us. Please enjoy from our legendary library, Mickey Gilley, I Overlooked an Orchid.

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7: A heat warning is in effect for our area over the next few days. Tonight will be light rain with a low of 18. Tomorrow we have small chance of showers and a risk of thunderstorms with a high of 28 that could feel like 39. And then on Canada Day, it's sunshine, few clouds, and a high of 30 that could feel like 40.
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8: 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Saunas and cold plunges, because you can't quit Monday, but you can survive it better. Feel the shift. 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
9: A heat warning is in effect for our area over the next few days. Tonight will be light rain with a low of 18. Tomorrow, we have small chance of showers and a risk of thunderstorms with a high of 28 that could feel like 39. And then on Canada Day, it's sunshine, few clouds, and a high of 30 that could feel like 40.
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11: A heat warning is in effect for our area over the next few days. Tonight will be light rain with a low of 18. Tomorrow, we have small chance of showers and a risk of thunderstorms with a high of 28 that could feel like 39. And then on Canada Day, it's sunshine, few clouds, and a high of 30 that can feel like 40.
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3: A heat warning is in effect for our area over the next few days. Tonight will be light rain with a low of 18. Tomorrow, we have small chance of showers and a risk of thunderstorms with a high of 28 that could feel like 39. And then on Canada Day, it's sunshine, few clouds, and a high of 30 that could feel like 40.
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2: A heat warning is in effect for our area over the next few days. Tonight will be light rain with a low of 18. Tomorrow, we have small chance of showers and a risk of thunderstorms with a high of 28 that could feel like 39. And then on Canada Day, it's sunshine, few clouds, and a high of 30 that could feel like 40.
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